broken. 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A melody to carry me from one moment to another. Every day's a battle, a rhythm is my weapon.

here. 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

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However, you can't play all the notes on the piano at the same time and arrive at anything. But you can take the basic colors of the spectrum.

0: today's just not my day.
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0: And I've just left my shopping with the geezer behind the till. And I've just checked my Santander, why the fuck does it say nil? I'm looking through my transactions, it's at 15 quid on the taxi. Now all I wanna do is listen to Lewis Capaldi.

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And I said it's fine, but I don't really think it's fine. But I want you to take your time. But how long can it take for you to say you need a break or whatever it is? I think I'm buying everything you say, because I want you to stay, and it's so cliche. Now we're both crying. In your bedroom, what used to be your favorite place, you're mine. I think I never stopped loving you. Maybe I had paused.

Someone just threw a rock through the window. Will you please hand me the note that was tied to the rock? I'll read it to you. It says...

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Will you please hand me the note that was tied to the rock? I'll read it to you. It says...

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1: Take the money, come and crunch, and I'm bread. It's seeds in a print in a suit, double breasted.
2: Puffin' on the gas, unleaded. Halle Berry in my DMs, try to get it.
1: And I bought a Kelly King just to wet it. Flex on the song with an 800 credit.
2: Gravy train, running for the Senate. AOC,

0: You with the Dripper 9, can you please stand up?
1: Please stand up.
0: Can you please stand up? With a real Dripper 9, niggas, please stand up.
1: Please stand up.
0: Please stand up. If you with the Dripper 9, can you please stand up?
1: Please stand up.
0: Can you please stand up?
2: Money got a hood.

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Now someone is crying for Sears reasons, and for the same reasons now someone yawns. Now the September sky is reaping the rays of the